It's a groovy night and I can show you how to use it. Come along with me and put your mind at ease. Less conversation, a little more action, please. Honest aggravation and satisfaction in me. A little more bite, a little less spark. A little less fight, a little more spark. Close your mouth and open up your heart.